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1: Then the rainstorm came over me. 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

0: 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They are all fine as Mink and Sable. You may not be classed with the elite, baby.
1: I try.
0: And you may not be hip to that jive like they talk in the street. Whoa!

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1: What are you talking about? Andy comes here almost every weekend.
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1: Oh, he doesn't always call himself that. Sometimes he's Tony and he wears a tux.
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0: Bellbook and Candle mit Liebeslied, deutschsprachiges Album von 2018, finde ich, passt ganz gut zu den Der Vormittag mit DJ Bobo. Life goes on. Pfeifen macht immer gute Laune, gelle.
1: I wake up in the morning, another boring day. But I was dreaming about you in the sweetest way. Life is full of danger, and I'm thinking of you. Slipped in the shower,

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1: If life's little downs, they keep coming round. 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

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Yes, and how many times can a man turn his head and pretend that he just doesn't see?

man look up before he can see the sky? Yes, and how many ears must one man have